0: 114 Marion, off duty.
1: Yes.
0: Go ahead.
1: I have a noise complaint, 1369 Locust Avenue, apartment 6 break.
0: Go ahead.
1: Caller stated his neighbor Meredith Sickle is stomping on the floor. This is due to an argument they had. Now she's stomping and making a lot of noise.
0: Ten four, I'll be around.
1: 10-4.

0: Paramount 202.
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1: 10-4.

0: on 202.
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0: Joseph, as you are now taking a call from the other party, Meredith. She's in apartment 3 at 1369 Lucas Avenue, stating that the male made threats towards her.
1: 10-4.

0: 26 continuing transport, Fairmont.
1: Ambulance 26 continuing transport, Fairmont 2015. 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
0: I have a subject on the phone requesting to speak with an officer in reference to a well-known sex offender walking around the area. What do you guys?
1: My personals.
0: Tab 4.

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0: The male is upset that the other male had been convicted and served his sentence and is out walking free. The guy is not committing a crime otherwise that he's talking about. You show me clear. 10-4.
2: Two Fairmont. Name, date of birth.
1: Go ahead.
2: Be Jamie, John, Adam, Ida, Mary, Edward. Last name's gonna be Cass Center, Charles, Adam, Sam, Tom, Adam, Nora, Edward, Romeo.
1: Stanford.
2: Edward from me, 12-266.
1: Stanford.

0: Fire Rescue All Stations, be advised, Ruby's on the older version until 0030. Repeating, Ruby's on the older version until 0030. 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
1: ML has a surrender operator, he's clear.

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0: 27 for the caller of my last call and a Brian Wirtz, who be W-I-R-T-Z.
1: Down for.

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0: Meredith Sickle, stand by for date of birth. 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
0: 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She's clear.

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0: Can you show myself in 165? Can you put us on the same cat as 161?
1: 10-4.

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0: I have a female on the phone wanting to be known for reference to harassment. What do you have?
1: Personal.
0: Category.

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1: Go ahead, 807.
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1: Negative.
0: Okay, well, I'll give him a call.
1: That's received.

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1: Go ahead.
0: 463-223-ALPHA.
1: 10-4.
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1: Go ahead, 807.
0: Probably 10-8 from the state, please. That call 161 was on there at 10-15.
1: That's
0: received.
1: It's line 52.
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60. 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

0: 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Company 7, respond. 4207 Anderson Street, structure fire, 2104.
1: We're in Reesville, we can have that way. 10-4, I'll meet you. 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Apple.

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0: 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It looks like they're trying to burn a brush pile. It's right behind the house under the trees.
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0: 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Engine 11, tanker 103, tanker 6, tanker 9, station 25, engine 69, tanker 1, unit 145, respond. .2207 Anderson Street, structure fire.
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0: for? 2106. Ambulance 26 responding 4207 Anderson Street, structure fire 2106.

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2: 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Leave a note for him to do it first thing, please.

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1: 10-4.
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0: Paramount 202.
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0: 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Yes, speak with Miles Fairbairn. This is a drug incident. What do you guys?
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0: 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I'm not sure the address is full apartment building on the left. Once you turn on the Dixie, you have apartment 2, 10-8.
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1: 30, go ahead.
0: And that's 30, you're responding to a 40-year-old female in an active seizure. She's been in a seizure for a few minutes now, has taken medication today, is breathing okay?

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1: Got it, ambulance 30.
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1: Yes.
0: Responding to a 59-year-old female. Advised she's diabetic. Her blood sugar is at 60. Has taken 3 sugar shots. At the end of the call, she advised difficulty in breathing as well. As the porch light will be on, there's a gray Subaru out front.
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1: Unit 48 responding, 724 Dayton Street, difficulty in breathing, 2227. Cyrus, Unit 48.
0: Cyrus, you go ahead.
1: Originally called in as a diabetic problem. 49-year-old female with blood sugar of 60 has taken 3 sugar shots. At the end of the call, she is advising difficulty in breathing.

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1: Good.
0: So, 222 and 202 are en route to an address for a DVP attempt. We'll give you that address when you get out there.
1: 10-4.

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1: 44.
0: Taking reports of a vehicle accident near 2150 Whetstone Road. Ambulance 30 arriving at Monsell, 2251. The caller advised someone come down the road and advised there is a vehicle accident a half mile up the road. He believes it might be on Road Fork Road. He's going to try to go that way now. It's going to be a truck on its top, possible entrapment at this time.
1: 10-4.

0: Stone Road and the intersection of Road Fork Road. Vehicle accident. Vehicle accident with entrapment. Station 25, Company 9 response. Ledstone Road and the intersection of Road Fork Road. Vehicle accident with entrapment, 2253. Ambulance 26 responding, Ledstone Road in the intersection of Road Fork Road, vehicle accident with entrapment, 2253.
1: Medic
0: 20 responding, Ledstone Road in the area of Road Fork Road, vehicle accident with entrapment, 2253.
1: Is this going to be entrapment or rejection?
0: I believe it's going to be entrapment. Caller wasn't on scene, as he was told third party. 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

0: Paris, give me on 26.
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0: Tower advised, the truck is on its top. Mill. There's a male laying in the road. Caller advised, he'll be in route. We'll have his flashers on.
1: Good. Good. Good. Good. Good. Good. Good. Good. Good. Good. Good. Good. Good. Good. Good. Good. Good. Good. Good. Good. Good. Good. Good. Good. Good. Good. Good. Good. Good. Good. Good. Good. Good. Good. Good. Good. Good. Good. Good. Good. Good. Good. Good. Good. Good. Good. Good. Good. Good. Good. Good. Good. Good. Good. Good. Good. Good. Good. Good. Good. Good. Good. Good. Good. Good. Good. Good. Good. Good. Good. Good. Good. Good. Good. Good. Good. Good. Good. Good. Good. Good. Good. Good. Good. Good. Good. Good. Good. Good. Good. Good. Good. Good. Good. Good. Good. Good. Good. Good. Good. Good. Good. Good. Good. Good. Good. Good. Good. Good. Good. Good. Good. Good. Good. Good. Good. Good. Good. Good. Good. Good. Good. Good. Good. Good. Good.

0: Company 9, your status?
1: As far as he not acknowledges, we'll be up by material.
0: Company 9 acknowledges, Flight 257.
1: Do you have anything further?
0: Negative. All we were advised was third party, male device, truck on its top, male laying in the road, cars en route, we'll have his flashes on.
1: No, okay.

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1: SC9 responding. Let's send road in the area of Road Fork Road, vehicle accident with the Patman 2269.

0: 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Health Net advised that they're already in the air if you are wanting them to head that way.
1: You can advise, we'll be on scene in about 5 to 7.
0: That's received 2300 hours.

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1: Go ahead.
0: Any more updates?
1: Negative, not at this time.
0: 10-4, we're not too far out.
1: 10-4.
0: Good, sir.
2: I've got a couple guys here in the station if you need a few hands.
0: Do you want to go ahead and start that way? Go ahead.

0: 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I'll attend, respond and go down.
1: Harrison County Squad 10 responding, 23-0.

0: Marion 44.
1: 44.
0: We're getting word that there's a fatality now. Is that right?
1: 10-4.
0: We're receiving a second call now advising that there was a fatality.
1: We're risking on call, please.
0: The original caller called back in advising us there's a 20 to 30 year old male.
1: Yeah, did they say injuries, what age?
0: They are on West Sun Road near Road Fork Road. All the caller advised was one fatality of the male. No one else is in the vehicle.
1: Okay. I don't see yet.
0: 10-4. I received on this message.
1: Good.
0: Fire is requesting your location if you're on Whetstone.
1: We'll be on scene in 3 to 5.
0: That's received, ambulance 26. We'll be on scene in 3 to 5 minutes.
1: Just start on Whetstone.
0: That's received, rescue 9. The road.
1: 10-4, thanks.
0: 10-4.
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1: Here, Vons, nominal for that also.
0: 10-4-51-23-06.

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0: Hey, it's on what I'm on.
1: Negative.
0: Okay, how about Central?
1: Negative, sir.

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Ambulance 30, responding 409 Norway Road, Cardiac 2316. Pyrus, ambulance 30. Responding to an 84-year-old female experiencing difficulty in breathing, chest pains, vomiting, sweating, feeling dizzy, has advised that she's had a heart attack a year and a half ago. She's conscious, alert. It's going to be a brown residence with a wooden porch, three American flags in front.

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0: Has the patient ID'd?
1: Affirmative.
0: Is it the owner of the truck?
1: I believe so.
0: That's received. RSU 26.
1: Go ahead.
0: Attempted to contact Emmy Smith a few times.
1: RSU, I'm on the call. I'm asking you to contact the office in Charleston to make them aware of the situation.
0: That's received.
1: Do you have the number, or do you need me to provide that?
0: We have it.
1: Received.
2: 26, go to private secure if you have it.
1: Go ahead.

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1: Okay.
0: Triple I is clear.
1: 10-4.

0: Empire Theater, 26.
1: Good.
0: Can we confirm the number that we have for Charleston?
1: 304-558-6921.
0: That's received.

0: 10472-2327.
1: Break. Okay.
0: Could you advise EMS that the medical examiner's been contacted?
1: At

0: Wait for me.
1: Go ahead.
0: Can we check to see if state police can send someone out for reconstructionist?
1: 10-4.

0: 344. 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They're going to be single vehicle.
1: Stand 4.
0: Stand by.
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0: 219, Fairmont.
1: 219. I've got 3 firearms to run when you're ready.
0: Good.
1: This one is a 243 Winchester, break for serial number.
0: Good.
1: Call Tom 0555 9 Young Zebra 357. I have the next one when you're ready.
0: Good.
1: Will be a partner model. That's Paul Adam Robert David Nora Edward Robert, the 410 caliber, Nora Robert 239537. I have the next one when you're ready.
0: Good.
1: Will be a Springfield 22 caliber rifle, Paul 628. 467.
0: That works.

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They're all clear. 10-4, if you can show the Charles subject is taking possession of the firearms and ammunition. 10-4.

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0: Bottom of West Student Hill, take right.
2: Great.
0: If you get lost, turn around and go to the top of Western Hill, call me.
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Cyrus Tail Station, be advised, Ruby's on the Alto version until 0430. Repeating, Ruby is on the Alto version until 0430. Pyro seat clear, 0011.

0: Good.
1: I have a possible vehicle accident. Cleveland Avenue, just past the Arbors. I believe it's going to be near Weatherwax Street Break.
0: Good.
1: Callers at the Arbors, he stated that he did not witness an accident. He believes he heard an accident occur.
2: Responding.
3: Ambulance 22 responding Cleveland Avenue, just past the Arbor's vehicle accident. 0037.

0: 41 responding.
1: Rescue 5 engine 41 responding, Cleveland Avenue, just past the Arbor's vehicle accident, W39. Fire rescue ambulance 22, rescue 5 engine 41.
0: Good.
1: Caller was at the Arbor's, advised that he heard two vehicles possibly crash, not at the same time, unknown injuries. He was not able to see anything. He was just advising he was past the Arbor's, going towards Bennington.

0: 5 first. Can you repeat the 5 for me?
1: Caller was at the Arbors, advised that he heard possibly 2 vehicles crash on Cleveland Avenue heading towards Fairmont Hills Apartments.
0: That's received. We're almost to the apartments. There's nothing apparent at this point.
1: That's received, nothing apparent. Double J41.

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1: Yes.
0: Negative contact with any vehicle accidents in the area. 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
1: 220.
0: This individual was in the hospital earlier today with a sprained ankle. He's asking for a ride to Maple Avenue, so I'm going to provide him one. Break for beginning mileage.
1: Go ahead.
0: 40668.
1: That works.

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1: Yes.
0: I dropped that mail off at the intersection of Maple Avenue and Marble Street, miles be 40669.
1: Suffer.
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0: If you get a chance, a guy called in by the name of Johnny Watkins was wishing to speak to you. I told him you were on a call and have you call him back when you get a chance.
1: Johnny Watkins or Donald Watkins?
0: He advised Johnny Watkins.
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1: 10-4-0-1-16.
0: I had spoke to the brother, and he was just asking if he can go over there with him while he tells the mother, but that should be okay.
2: Very good.
0: TJ-1, Fairmont building check, 800 block, Fairmont Ave.
1: Come on, boy.

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1: Yes.
0: Building secure other than the roaches on the rug in front of the establishment. All clear.
1: 10-4.

0: Fairmont 201.
1: Good.
0: I have a noise complaint in the area of East Park School on Fairfax Street. Probably about there's four or five kids going up and down Fairfax Street yelling and making noise.
2: 820 Fairmont, that's my call. Go ahead, do it.
1: What 20 said, it's actually my call. I'll take care of it.
0: 10-4.

0: 201-401, do we have a contact for the individual that lives at 1041?
1: Standby.
0: It'll be Fairfax.

0: 44, can you turn on your traffic?
1: Reference to the vehicle accident. Mm-hmm. You know what time that came out at?
0: 10-4.
2: Fairmont 201.
3: Hey, Alan.
2: I have a possible number. It's from 2024.

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1: Is there any area negative contact with any clearly causing a disturbance? He can show myself as plenty clear.
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0: 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Sounded like a female whispering help. At one point she advised she didn't mean to call, now she's not responding.
1: He said 20 lane.
0: 10-4.

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1: She advised what?
0: An adult got on the phone and advised that the female did not mean to call.
1: All right, we'll still head out that way.
0: Thanks.

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1: Hello.
0: Just for your advice, we took a call for burglar alarm at Tractor Supply.
1: Make him wait. It goes off every other day.
0: Ten, boys.

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0: Got flagged down by a younger black male at the intersection of Adams Street and Jefferson Street.
1: 10-4, go ahead.
0: He just wanted to talk to an officer about something. I told him I was en route to a call. Maybe send the city unit.
1: 10-4.

0: stated that a male flagged him down at Adams and Jefferson, stating that he's abandoned.
1: Hey, 23, I'll be the same individual I gave a ride to Maple Avenue earlier. I'm out with him.
0: Time for.
2: Go ahead and take care of the Tractor Supply one, please. 44 copy.

0: 220 Fairmont.
1: 220.
2: This male's wanting a ride to Merrickville. I advised him that I could not give him one, and that he needed to talk to a deputy when one is available.
1: Does that work?

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1: I'm going to 220.
0: Be advised, it's going to wait near the courthouse for a deputy to be available. If you need anything.
1: Sandberg.

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1: 220, guys.
0: Can you log and clear an exit control of Chicago Street? I didn't observe anybody tampering with vehicles during today.
1: Stand by.

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1: Go ahead.
0: Do you have a contact number on file for grandma?
1: Believe so.
0: Can you go ahead and give her a call and see if she's allowed to come back there, just to make sure?
1: 10-4.

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1: 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Say that about us.
0: 10-4-0-2-0-3.

0: Mary, were you able to get a hold of Grandma?
1: Henceforth, she advised that he's welcome back at the residence. He did not want to go back there earlier.
0: Did he advise City PD that he wanted to go back to Berryville?
1: Henceforth.

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1: Marion 72.
0: The mom's going to be next to the post office wearing a black hoodie with WV pants on.

0: 584 Perkins Fort Road, Fall Station 20, Company 13 EMS respond. 584 Perkins Fort Road, Fall 0215. Ambulance 22 responding, 584 Perkins Fort Road, Fall 0215. 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
1: Go ahead.
0: This will be a third-party call. Responding to a 92-year-old male, fell from a standing position, conscious alert at this time, Alzheimer's history.

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0: 10-4.
1: 10-8.
0: 10-4-0, 229.
1: Say it, Mark.
0: Go ahead.
1: I got that mail. We're headed to Berryville.
0: 10-4-0, 229.

0: 22 on the scene.
1: Ambulance 22 on scene, 0230. Marion's will be 4.
2: 44.
1: I attempted that key holder. I got a voicemail for her to call the 911 center back, but she received it.
2: 10-4, thanks.
1: 10-4.

0: 2234, good Travis. If you find the mailbox on the road, you're going to go through what appears to be a yard. There's going to be a small amount of tracks that you can see. Go past two trees and up through the yard, you'll see the house. It's going to look like you're driving through her yard.
1: Received. 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Here's not answering the door.
0: You say they're not answering the door.
1: We're good now.
0: Received.

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1: Go ahead.
0: 10-8, he's been dropped off.
1: 10-4-0-239.

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1: 44.
0: Just took another call from Tractor Supply. Advised the same alarm is going off. They've tried to contact the key holder with negative contact. They left a voicemail.
1: 10-4, I'll fly by.
0: 10-4.
1: 44, go ahead and work on your accident report. Now do an area patrol here in a little bit.
2: 10-4, thanks.
0: Police are still in the area. They heard a female yell stop. They were last seen in front of the UPS store. Callers left the area.

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1: The kids had an adult with them. 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Also to keep the noise down. I'm sure you can see.
0: Traveler.
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Copy 10, response. 1543 Country Club Road, structure fire, 0434.

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Tanker 1, Tanker 7, Tanker 11, Engine 125, Engine 143, Station 20. Truck 12, respond. ...1543 Country Club Road, Pier Pond Center, structure fire. 0436. Ambulance 34 responding, 1543 Country Club Road, structure fire, 0437.

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1: 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Advise it's going to be zone 993.

0: ambulance 34.
1: Yes.
0: They are denying EMS, but advising several people have inhaled smoke.
1: Receive, we're going to continue at this point, and we'll check and read us.
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1: Okay, acknowledge.
0: Company 14 acknowledges. Company 12 acknowledges. Air 440.
1: 7 acknowledges.
0: 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Air 441.

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0: Engine 141 responding, 1543 Country Club Road, structure fire is 0443. Ambulance 34 on scene. Nothing shown at this time outside, 0443.
1: 424 is around.
0: Engine 124 responding, 1543 Country Club Road, structure fire, 0443.
2: 102 responding.
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0: Engine 102, Tanker 7 responding. 1543 Country Club Road, structure fire, 0443.
1: Harrison County Truck 10.
0: Harrison County Truck 10 responding, 1543 Country Club Road, structure fire, 0443.

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1: Go ahead, ambulance 34.
0: Just an update. We're currently moving a patient from the A wing over to the B wing side.
1: That's received. Go ahead, engine 141. That's received. Setting TAC 1, 2445.
2: Worthington on the Meadowbrook side, the Gold Rush side. Two males dressed in camo ran over the hill with flashlights.
1: That's received. In 44.

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2: Four, I got that in after that.
1: Heading for it.

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1: 44.
0: It's got to be on the Worthington side of the Gold Rush.

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Tanker 135, respond. 1543 Country Club Road, structure fire. Tanker 135, second alert. 2449.

0: 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Anchor 15, respond. 1543 Country Club Road, Shropshire Fire, 0450.
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0: 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Tower 12 responding, 0451.

0: Tanker 1 responding. 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
1: Pulling behind.

0: Is the caller still on St. Marion, or were they just driving by?
1: It was the fire department that called it in, advised they were driving by. On scene 0452. Utility 1 responding, 0453.

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1: Dad, 124.
0: Yes, sir, myself, Tower 12 will be approaching. What's your pleasure?
1: Go ahead and pull in behind 141 and just send your manpower up.
0: Copy, sir.
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All A-Hall evacuated and accounted for. 0455. /1543, Country Club Road, structure fire. Tanker 15, respond. 1543, Country Club Road, structure fire. Tanker 15, second alert. 0455.

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Interior 10 to Command 10. Go ahead. We're not getting any temperatures inside above 130. It is a burnt light, and we've checked the insulation all around it. And it is very smoky in here. We're probably going to need to ventilate. Dr. C. You have a crew on the roof checking down.

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0: 1074 Colfax Road, Ball, Station 20, Company 13, you must respond. 1074 Colfax Road, Ball, 0616.
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0: Name is 22 responding, 1074 Colfax Road, Fall, 0616.

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1: That's received.

0: one 90-year-old male, a victim of a fall, complaining of injuries, running to the hospital. 85-year-old female, also victim of a fall, also complaining of injuries and unlikely to get to the hospital.
1: That's a

0: 1074, Colfax Road, Fall, Station 20, Company 13 EMS respond. 1074, Colfax Road, Fall, 0638. Ambulance 34 responding, 1074, Colfax Road, Fall, 0638. Ambulance 25 on the air, 0638. Fire rescue ambulance 34.
1: Good.
0: Responding to a 90-year-old male, fell, complaining of injuries.

Fairmont 201. I have a Jeremy Almond on the phone requesting to speak with you in reference to you possibly having his car keys from where he was arrested. What do you ask? 10-4.

0: tenant, he's been advised that she needs to report to domestic and he can try to come to Manchester Court and file paperwork. Mail left again.
1: 10-4-7-2.

23 responding 10 cross 20 tax difficulty in breathing, 0705.

0: Irish ambulance 33.
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0: 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O2 is reading at 78%, heart rate's 27.

0: 这样子。
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0: Brandishing complaint, 480 Leonard Avenue. Caller advised they were walking near the office. A male and a female approached them. Hispanic male wearing a jacket, female with dark hair carrying a backpack. The male was carrying a pistol. He pointed it at the caller. The female then grabbed his arm that was with him and pulled it down. They continued walking. They were walking past the office toward the apartments, unsure of which one.
1: Also,
0: male is going to have a shaved head.

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1: Good.
0: Your public services office.
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1: 10 Corvettes units.
0: What was the description again?
1: Hispanic male with a jacket.

23, white female, dark hair, carrying a backpack. 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She advised she had heard a male say, "Don't point the gun at me. Unsure of where the male is now."

0: 23. 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
1: That one.
2: No one pointed a gun at the complainant. She just saw him walking with it.
3: 10-4.
2: She said that she heard a male say, "Don't point your gun at me."

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1: 72.
0: All units are clear. 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
1: 10472.
0: The complaint advised she was going to try to get camera footage for us at a later date.
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1: 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Paris Key, units responding Quincy Street, responding to a 91-year-old female medical alert. Alarm company called a negative contact with the patient.

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1: 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We've been advised they might be downstairs. We're going to check there.
0: Roger.

0: 23 Marion, traffic stop Virginia Ave and 9th Street, break for West Virginia 28.
1: Okay.
0: 313-847 Alpha, I'll be out with that vehicle.
1: 10-4-23, copy, traffic stop Virginia 9313847, Adam. 0755.
0: 70 Marion, I'll still be out with 23.
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0: 430 Viola Road, difficulty in breathing, station 20, company 13 EMS response. 430 Viola Road, difficulty in breathing, 0757. Ambulance 33 responding, 430 Viola Road, difficulty in breathing, 0757. 33 responding to a 79-year-old male, extreme difficulty in breathing.
1: Troy Burton, valve 0 points clear.

0: County Communication Center. Status report for towing apparatus reported at Civic Attack 34, Attack 7, Attack 82. WPWX 5. Station 1.
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0: 10-4-23. Ambulance 33. Proceed with caution. There are aggressive protective dogs at this residence. We do have Unit 72 en route.
2: Sounds good.

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1: 72.
0: I just got him to answer the phone. He said the dogs are put up.
1: 10-4.
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1: Yeah.
0: I have probation on the line. Speak to a deputy reference to a warrant service.
1: I'll call him back when I get service.
0: Bearing 28. This is going to need served possibly within the next 6 to 7 minutes. Can you speak to the probation officer?
1: Okay.

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0: Care Street, abdominal pain, 0830. Are you responding to top building room to 66-year-old female vomiting, experiencing abdominal pain?
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1: His date of birth, 8/16/1998. 10-4. I'll fax down the KP is attached to the
0: cat. Where you got a copy of it? Thanks.
1: 10-4.

Denmark 201. I have the manager from Scott's Place at Public Service need to speak to an officer in reference to turning in a confiscated firearm that you got from a client. What do you advise?

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0: I have the senior center at 900 Sunset Drive in Bannington to attempt contact with a female for an appointment. She's not answering her phone or the door. Trash has not been taken out. Can hear the dog inside. I would like an officer for a well-being check.
1: 10-4, I'll be in route.
0: 10-4.

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1: Yeah, it is.
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0: Jamison Road, Bethel Road, crew down with line, 786, respond. Jamison Road, Bethel Road, crew down with line, 0940. Fire excuse, utility 107.
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0: Caller was not on the scene, advised her daughter was home, and field alarms going off. Her daughter is out of the residence. Caller has a 10 to 15 minute ETA, will be in a white Ford Edge.

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1: 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It's going to be close to 1613 Jemison Road, Tree Down with lines blocking partial roadway. 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DOH has been advised.
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0: Hey, man. 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
4: Thirty responding.
1: Ambulance 30 responding, 900 Sunset Drive, Manningham, unresponsive patient, 0951. 30 responding to 64-year-old woman. We have sheriff's department on scene for a well check. You guys, I can see your female is laying on the floor. Requesting you expedite if possible.
4: Where is he?

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1: Good.
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0: 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Station 20, response. 13 Seneca Drive, difficulty in breathing. 10-02.
1: 33-20.
0: 33-0, attack 1. Ambulance 33 responding, 138 Seneca Drive, difficulty in breathing, 10-02. 33 responding to an 84-year-old male experiencing difficulty in breathing, negative chest pain, no tubes, breathing at 84, negative cardiac history, beige residence with brown shutters and jeep in the driveway.
2: 10-4, 226 had called it in earlier and I advised DOH.
3: 10-4, thank you.

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1: She's barely conscious. She's complaining of hip pain.
0: 10-4. EMS
1: for a day or so.
0: EMS requested we also alert Mannington Fire.
1: That's great.
2: Right, she's having hip pain, semi-responsive, been on the ground for approximately a day.

0: 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Did you advise hip pain?
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0: They've changed locations. They're now down closer to our office. I'll be in or out there. I checked the premise that they used to be in. Nothing suspicious.
1: They did previously advise the other address of 101 Tiger Mall Loop Suite 106. Our history had the other address for the call taker.
0: 10-4, I believe that is going to be the new address. Can you show me out there?
1: 10-4.
2: 23 Marion, you got an ETA on EMS.
1: Stand by. Any further updates after 28?
2: Negative.
1: 10-4.
3: Approximately 12 minutes out.
4: That's received. We have negative response on our fire department. We should be okay for right now. Once we get on scene, we need them, we'll advise otherwise. Thank you.
3: That's received.

0: Tamarin, you got something else?
1: You want to take care of the other second half of the detail? I got a hold of their dispatch. There is units working.
0: Yeah, I'm coming for you, so I'll go grab it.
1: 10-4.
2: Marion, it was accidental. Let me do a walkthrough. Can you come in?
1: 10-4-1-6-2-10-10. Marion, state 391.
3: Good, Marion.
1: I have a verbal altercation that occurred at 286 Helens Run Road. Parties are separated at this time. Break.
3: Good.
1: The verbal altercation had to do with the offending party complaining at the caller about where he parked his vehicle. They had some property disputes previously. Caller is going to be at 286 Helens Run Road. The other party has left the scene about 3 minutes ago.
3: 10-4.

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0: advised that a black Jeep left the scene headed toward Worthington, provided a 28 of 904-740 A. Adam. Happened in front of the Circle K. Caller's complaining of neck pain, worse, but he is refusing EMS. Also, be advised, the female that was in the vehicle is experiencing back pain. She does want EMS. We're starting them.
1: 10-4.

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Pike Street Circle K, Monongah. Vehicle accident, station 37, respond. Pike Street, Monongah, Circle K, vehicle accident, 1024. Came on 374 responding. Pike Street, Circle K, Monongah, vehicle accident 1024.

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0: 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Duffy Street, Fall, Station 37, respond. 308 Duffy Street, Fall, 1025. Utility 101, responding. Vehicle accident.
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0: 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Duffy Street, Fall, Station 25, respond. Duffy Street, Fall, 1026.
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3: 236946.
2: What was the letter at the beginning? It was cut off.
3: Golf.

0: units responding Pike Street, Lenong. They're responding to a black Jeep hit by another vehicle. Other vehicle has left the scene. Two patients in black Jeep, one experiencing back pain, one experiencing neck pain, approximately 60 years of age.
1: Rescue engine 101's okay.

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1: 373.
0: What call do you have outstanding?
1: Fall 308 Duffy Street.
0: Received. 373 responding.
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0: 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The other vehicle is pulled into the gas pumps. We're getting a further description now.
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2: 132, I wanted to give you an update. The subject that was driving the vehicle that left the scene came back to the Circle K, then left again toward Worthington. Male subject, approximately 6 foot tall, bald with a beard, wearing a black EMS shirt. EMS is out with the other victim.
1: I'll be there momentarily. I'm coming past the animal shelter.
2: 10-4.
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0: 61-year-old female patient, complaining of back pain. 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Negative LOC, negative airbag. Was wearing her seatbelt. Was transported due to her back pain.
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0: Health Net has a 15 to 18 minute ETM.
1: That's received. Go ahead and launch them, please.
0: That's received.

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1: That's just you checking the mess.

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1: 10-4.

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0: EMS has that female en route for the landing zone. Big 10-8.
1: 10-4-28, Mary 23.

0: member would like a public service reference to the location of where the patient is going.
1: EMS said they were going to fly her to Ruby.
0: So do you need me to call the niece back?
1: I'll take care of it.
0: Correction, and the daughter-in-law, her number is logged in the CAD.
1: 10-4, thank you.

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2: Yeah, 33.
0: Good.
2: I need you guys to go to the agent of the Parker complex, please.
0: Okay. Yes, on the air, soccer complex. Ambulance 33 on the air, soccer complex, 1102.

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1: ambulance 25. Alright. Fairmont Medical Center 38 through 302 going to Ruby 2 West. It will be a drop off. You'll need your oxygen. Can number 2.
0: Sure, let's respond.
1: I'm responding 1105.

0: mouth out here, Bert.
1: Okay.
0: It must have been neat, unless, or where's this located?
1: The caller was a dispatcher. He was notified by a Jack subject that is the worker that is on scene. It's around the back of the plant at the tracks. Need to access off Clayton.
0: Thank you, Bert.

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1: Burr 7 responding.
0: Burr 7 responding, Whitman Wiley Road, Hope Hill, tree down, 1146, fire rescue Burr 7.
1: Yes.
0: Color rises between Hope Hill and the bridge before you get to Plum Run, blocking the entire roadway, negative lines.
1: Okay.

0: you crash 7th on scene, one tree blocking the entire road, Jake. Wait for Wildy's clues at this time.
1: Crash 7 on scene, one large tree blocking the entire roadway. Wait and Willie closed. 11:55.
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1: Automated iPhone crash activation, Pennsylvania Avenue, just past Hockenberry Hollow. We're still attempting to make contact with the vehicle owner.
0: Yeah.

Two vehicles 30 responding in the area 2161 Pennsylvania Avenue, vehicle accident 1158. 30, you're responding to an automated iPhone crash. Pennsylvania made contact, thank you for being there. Clear 1158.

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0: Pusher Community 27, when you're ready. George 315951. If you could attach that and add it to your name card, please, and thank you.
2: Negative, we attempted callback several times, no answer. We don't have anyone in the area yet.
3: Okay, just for your advisement, it's down to one lane. 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
2: 10-4.

0: Units responding Pennsylvania Avenue, proceed with caution. There's construction in the area. Down to one lane.
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1: SQL 11 responding in the area 2161 Pennsylvania Avenue, vehicle accident 1209.

0: firing you. 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Nothing apparent. 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
3: 10-4, you shouldn't come here.
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4: Courier responding.
1: Ambulance 3 responding, 14 Cleveland Avenue, personal injury accident, 1212. Ambulance, sir, you're responding to a 58-year-old female located in the lobby. She hit her shoulder a few days ago on the wall. It's now red and swollen, unable to move it above her head. This woman transported.
4: That's your Steve.

0: I'm on Juvia too.
1: Nice.
0: Yeah, just want to make you aware of a possible drug incident tip that we got. Caller advised 1216 Field Street, advising that there's a John Edward Herrera Duran that resides at this residence. They advise that he doesn't have an updated green card and has been selling illegal drugs from the residence break.
1: Go ahead.
0: At the end of the call, caller had advised he wasn't sure if the address was 1216, but he did advise it was the house on the top of the hill on Field on the left.
1: Before, was the caller wanting to talk to me, or he just wanted to make us aware?
0: Just wanted to make us aware.

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1: Press you 111 responding, Fairmont Road, Sonia Spark, tree down with mines, 1225. Rescue 111, multiple reports, tree down with mines, blocking the whole roadway, DOH has been advised. Mines are not active.
0: 10-4, they give you ETA.
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0: 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Route 19 is down to one lane.
1: SU-111 on scene, 13 blocking the roadway. Route 19 down to one lane, 1230.

0: 1933. I have APS on the line wanting to speak to a deputy reference to the subject that lives at 1975 Forest Road.
1: He's going to talk to him. He's been out there a couple of times and filed the referrals.
0: 10-4-23, can I send Mr. Dross to your personal?
1: 23, Rain, send my word.

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0: Paris, ambulance 34.
1: Good.
0: 34 responding to a 68-year-old female requesting a silent approach will be located outside by the second entrance in the middle of the building. Male clarion in, unable to ambulate, having irregular heart rate due to a failed nerve block, also experiencing a headache.

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1: 10-4. 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
1: Yes.
0: The vandalism complaint at Onyx at 801 East Park Avenue break.
1: Yes.
0: Caller was an employee advised that they have camera footage of juveniles behind the restaurant last night. Advised that they vandalized their flag and flagpole. Running a report done.

welcome to the EVOC driving portion. I'm going to do a quick radio check to make sure you guys can hear me. Car number 15, if you can hear me, give me a thumbs up. Perfect. Car number 30, if you can hear me, thumbs up. Awesome. First course of the day is to practice your shuffle steering. I'm going to go ahead and get into the starting box, and you guys will fall in behind me in a single file line.

Congratulations. The line that you are in now is what car number you will be called from here on out. So 210 is now car number 1 and 207 is car number 2.

Before we get started on the course, we are going to go over a quick safety brief. There are six different parts of the safety brief. Number one, seatbelts must be worn at all times. Number two, keep all body parts inside the vehicle at all times. Number three, windows can be all the way up or all the way down. They cannot be partially open. Number four, secure any loose objects and put away your cell phones. Number five, if there is a vehicle malfunction, a crash, or you hear shut it down, shut it down. Come to a full and complete stop and turn on your overhead emergency lights. Lastly, do not exit the vehicle unless told to do so. We're going to start today's courses with the shuffle steering course. This is just so you can practice your shuffle steering. This course in particular is not a speed course, and this is the only course that we are going to all go through in a single file line. I'm going to start car one. Once I get past the second cone, you can start as well. So the six cones around me is the starting box. Once I say to go, you are going to leave the starting box and you are going to shuffle steer around the outside of these six cones. This is not a speed course. This is low speed, between 5 to 10 miles an hour. Just get used to and practice your shuffle steering. Car one, you can go now. You are going to continue through this course, shuffle steering the whole way around all of these cones until you reach the end, where you're going to see another box. Once you get to that box, you will come to a full and complete stop. And that's one round through the course. Once you have come to that full and complete stop, exit to the right, go all the way around within our marked off area.

0: 34 Webbing out Paramount. 34 Webbing out Paramount, 1302.
1: Speak to an officer in reference to a civil issue from the Avenue Motel. What do you advise?
2: One Paramount, I'm next in rotation. I'll take it.
1: 10-4. 10-4.

0: Does anyone have any questions about this course? Fantastic. Each and every one of these courses, you have two practice attempts, and then the third one will be the graded attempts. Car 1, first attempt, go.
1: Yelling at a child that had gotten into a red Blazer 28848537 A. Adam. Car advised that she believes the female had struck the child while in the vehicle. They had left the area unknown after they left the complex.
0: Oh,

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Go ahead and circle back around. Car 1 to the box. Car 1, go.

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0: this is attempt number three. This one's going to be timed. You've got plenty of it. You have 40 whole seconds to get down to that other box. Give me 1 second to prepare with the stopwatch. Car one, go.
1: Here, one, Fairmont.
2: Going.
1: Caller advised you call back here in a couple minutes if he hears from the individual so I can facilitate a peaceful transaction. You can send me clear for the time being.
2: 10-4.
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2: Going.
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0: Here shortly.
3: Okay.
4: All right, come here.
0: Control course, and this is the starting box. But before I begin, I need to adjust the cones for the next one after this.

had to get those other cones for the other course out of the way. I will finish course number 3 after this. So like I said, this is the figure 8, otherwise known as the skid control course. Your goal in this one is to go around these two circles as fast as you can and induce a skid. You will do 2 figure 8s and then come back to the starting box, but you will be facing the other way at the end. It is going to look like this.

attempt will not count if you do not induce a skid. Does anyone have any questions about this course? Fantastic. Let me get out of the way. Car 1, go ahead and go into the box.

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I'm going to show you guys real quick the actual course that you have to go through, and I'll do it slowly this time.

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This is the course that you're going to drive through, but you're going to do so very quickly. It's around these two circles in a figure eight pattern. Car one, you're going around the other course. You need to try to thread the needle right here. And then make your way back around. And this is your second figure eight that you're going to attempt. After your second figure eight, this is when you come back, dive into the box, and come to a full and complete stop. That is the course. Car two, go ahead into the box. Car one, need you to back up.

0: RJ, do you have any questions about the course?
1: I don't think so. I'm going to try this one a little slow just so I can get it right.
0: That's fine. It's still practice rounds. Car 2, go.

0: Yep, that's the right way to do it. So now you can pick it up a little bit. And then dive in. Perfect, that's how it's done. So now you get to go full throttle next time.
1: 10-4, I felt a skid in my second one. I don't know if it was that accurate or did I make that up in my head?
0: No, your tires were making a little bit of a chirp.

0: thing I will tell both of you guys is, if you're going to lose control of your police car through a skid, the best place to do it is on a parking lot training practice round. This gives you guys the ability to see what happens when your car experiences a skid in the real world while still being safe. So if you are going to skid, do it here. Car 2, go.
1: That address card has been made.
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number one. This is your third attempt. This is the graded portion. You have 45 seconds to complete this. You have plenty of time. The most important thing is induce a skid. Put that pedal to the floor. Car one, go.

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Keep going. Seconds. Car 2, your turn to the box. Seconds. Pedal to the metal. Car 2, go.

29 seconds. Good job. And that is it for the figure eight. What I'm going to have you guys do is line back up at that original starting box. We're about to do forward and reverse serpentine.

0: leave some room for me in that starting box so I can demonstrate.
1: Company 8, your status.
2: It acknowledges.
1: Company 8 acknowledges. 1320.

0: 72.
1: Good.
0: Will you be able to go over Magistrate Court and pick up an EVP?
1: I will get it.
0: Yeah, 4.

0: And just for reference, when I have you guys line up for this course in particular, I'm going to have you guys stage right here.
1: Can I request a bathroom break?
0: I didn't copy. What'd you say?
1: Can I request a bathroom break?
0: Can you hold it until this one's done? And then we're halfway through?
1: Yeah, okay.
0: I didn't know the figure eight scared you that much. But all right, let's move on to forward and reverse serpentine.
2: Bearing 162. An LPR stolen plate, Whitehall Boulevard, Southland Drive, Ocean, Adam Boy, 408.
0: Reverse. It will look like this.
2: Red.
3: What's it look like it's being displayed on?
2: A red Ford Expedition is what it appears, SUV.
3: 10-4.

0: any questions on that one? Fantastic. Car 1 to the box.
1: Does it matter which way we start pitting through?
0: You can go left or right around that first cone. You just need to get weaving and dodging through all of them. Three attempts, just like everybody. Car 2, I need you to go around car 1 and go to the staging area.
2: Just on the opposite side of him.
0: Go around. Keep going. Now turn right. That's good enough. I just don't want you directly behind anybody while we're going forward and reverse. Last thing I need is two cars to rear end each other. Car 1, go.

0: 162. The return for the 28 itself shows to belong to a Richard Westfall on a 2018 Ford Explorer.
1: Good job, car one. I'll show you where the staging area is while car two gets in the box. Yes, right there. That is the staging area. Car two, go.
0: Paramount 226.
2: Go ahead.
0: Just wanted to make you aware of a reckless driver complaint. Last seen at the bottom, the connector in Merchant Street. I'll revise a white Dodge. Passing cars on double yellow lines, driving at higher rates of speeds. Registration 705252 Adam. Last seen going up the connector towards the interstate.
1: North.

0: 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Circle around to the staging area.
1: Unit 81, verse 2108, 241 roads, lines down, 1331, fire to 81.
2: Good.
1: Caller advised their power lines are down from her residence, no power. The lines are in her yard, live, long power was contacted, negative ETA.
2: Received.
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1: Captain 7.
3: Family travel radar just before Lee Farms. There's a disabled motor in the hill. It's in a bad spot.
1: Type of vehicle is it?
3: Ford F-250, pulling a trailer.
1: Ten four, you need it. You know if you need 1051.
3: I'm not sure. I couldn't stall for traffic.
1: That's received. We'll have someone dispatch.
0: Car 2 to the box. Back up a little bit. You're outside the box, car 2. There you go. All right. Step number 2. Car 2, go.

0: Sorry, she's Captain Sevens.
1: Seven.
0: So then I'm Manly Chapel or I'm Coon Drons.
1: Manly Chapel. It's right as soon as you cross the hill by Lee Farms. Car 2, back to the staging area, and car 1, come on down to the box. Alright, car 1, this is the graded attempt. You have 60 seconds to get through the course. Car 1, go.
0: Any public services office?

0: 23.
1: Disabled motorist, Manly Chapel Road near Wintergreen Lane. It's going to be a Ford F-250 pulling a trailer disabled in the roadway.
2: F-4, I'll be in route.
1: 1336.
2: And then it's
1: caller was passed by.
3: I believe they left the far right door open and unlocked for us. If not, just go through the BOE entrance and let them in, and they will let you in.

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0: You're calling to the middle building crisis unit. 44-year-old female having suicidal ideations and detoxing. 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
0: I'm on scene with a cable line down at the beginning of Tooth and Run. I can't make it through up to 108. I'm on scene with this right now.
1: That's received.

now that you know where the staging area is, I will continue back into the box. Just make sure both of you guys can see what I am doing. This one is the interchange traffic lanes. It is to simulate interstate driving and having to take evasive maneuvers in order to get around three different lane changes. You'll get all the way through with these three sets of cones and then floor it towards the box. If you notice, just like the reverse serpentine, there are cones at the end of the last box. You have to come to a full and complete stop within that box while using a total ABS lockup. What I mean by that is once you get through these three sets of lane changes, floor it until you get close to that box, and then stand on the brakes. Once you slam on those brakes, stand on them until you come to a full and complete stop. If you are outside the box, congratulations, that means your car stopped sooner than what you were expecting. Continue forward until you are in the box, and then you get to reverse through the whole thing until you get back to the starting position.

0: car if you're in an 81.
1: Yeah.
0: Text 20 advised. Within an hour, ETA response.
1: Advised Frontier.
2: Any questions on that course? Fantastic. Car 1 to the box. Car 2, staging area.
0: Is it Frontier's cable line?
1: I believe so. I don't know if there's any other cable companies out here.
2: To get through this one, so you gotta be quick. Car 1, go.
1: Yeah, go ahead and contact them as well.
0: That's their safe.

not too terrible, but you did run over little Timmy's foot, so go ahead and put Timmy back up, dust him off, and then go to the staging area.

Alright, this is practice round number 2, but I am going to time this. That way you know whether to speed up or just keep cruising. R1, go.

0: Overall, not too bad. Just a little bit of damage to Grandma's sedan. Car one to the box.
1: Wait, just enough to be able to clear. Be advised now, we are on scene of a large tree down with lines, just a couple hundred feet up from the beginning of Tooth and Run.
2: Unit 81 on scene, large tree down with lines, 1351. Are they power lines?
1: Affirmative.
2: That's safe.

30 seconds, tap the cone. Good job. All right, guys, time to move on to the next one, which is controlled weave. The box you guys are circled around right now is actually the starting area for this course.

So now we're moving on to the other side of the parking lot. This is the controlled leave course. The box that I'm about to back into is the starting box. This course can be a little bit complicated, so you need to pay attention. The goal in this one is maintaining 360-degree awareness because these turns can be tight. Your goal is to serpentine between all of these cones and go to the box at the end. Once you are at that end box, you are going to back up and park in the box just beside it. Once you are fully in that box, you are going to exit and circle around, serpentining through all of the cones again, and end up in this first box facing the other way. From there, you are going to back up into the box that I am pointing at, and that is the end box. I'm going to demonstrate here shortly. I'm going to make sure that we didn't miss any cones on this course.

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1: The entirety of Mainland Chapel. Negative contact with that vehicle. 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

0: 23.
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1: You got it.
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1: Yeah.
0: I need someone to public service for a trans complaint.

0: 81 Fire Rescue. Have you notified DOH as well?
1: Affirmative.
0: Can you also advise them that there's about 25 to 30 feet of guardrail damage?
1: That's received.

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0: Alright guys, this is the final timed event, and then the rest from here on out will just be pass-fail. So anyone want to guess what the time is for this course?
1: 45.
0: Anyone want to try 30?
1: Ain't no way I'm doing this in 30.
0: That's good, because the actual time limit is 90 seconds. You got plenty of time to do this, and it's more about control. Rather you get there a little bit later than hit something on your way to the scene. Alright, car one, go.
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Alright, that's it for controlled leave. 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You guys, with none, give me a hand. We will make this go by a lot faster.

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0: Fairmont 201.
1: Good.
0: A female by public service, currently at the Motor Lodge. Need to speak to an officer in reference to getting a ride to Master's Court for DVP. What do you advise?

0: 462
1: Sanchez. I'm 10-4.

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I'm going to tell you right now, 45 is pushing it with how little distance you have once you get up to speed. But we'll give it a shot.

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1: Yeah, that looked violent.
0: Oh, you'll see.

0: Think you guys can do 40?
1: I do not.
0: I get more like 20, 25. I tell you guys what. We'll split it down the middle. We'll start at 30.
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0: 30 miles per hour, 11. Use your brake, 1-2 pass the last set of cones before the baby cones. Car 1, go. Left. Your other left.
1: Oopsie.
0: Sorry, he still survived.
1: You have a lot less reaction time than I thought you would.
0: The faster you go, the less reaction time you got. Alright, car 2, go ahead and load up.
5: Here's the other one, Paramount. Be en route to the motor lodge.
2: Turn 4.
0: Left.
5: Forgot we were supposed to pull into that, sorry.
0: Alright, that's why we practice. You also did some early braking. As soon as I said left, that's when your foot mashed on the brake pad. You gotta wait until you get past that last set of cones.
1: But they thought I would.
0: Oh no, you hit the first set. As soon as I said left, you mashed that brake.
2: You've been advised, Edward 893-485.
3: Four.
2: 10-4, Missy Howell, valid clear.
3: Four.
0: See, you did it at 35, and there wasn't that big of an issue.

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1: Good.
0: A 54-year-old male patient threatening bodily harm to his roommates as well as being inappropriate to staff. They don't believe he's going to go willingly.

0: law enforcement en route, being combative.
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2: Yeah, it was fast.
1: Oh yeah, for sure. All right. 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Obviously, once you get through the course and survive, that's when you get to mash on your brakes and come to a full and complete stop. 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
1: Come on, Fairmont, I'm out here. 10-4.
0: All right, car 2, 30 miles per hour, no braking allowed. Go.
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0: in car one for all the marbles, 40 miles per hour, no braking. Car one, go. Right. Now this actually go.
1: I think it's high 30s. I'll take a question for you.
0: I was guessing about 37, 38.
2: Your case number is 809.
0: All right, car two, 40 miles per hour, no brakes. Go. Left.
2: Carry on, sir. You're on scene 1441.
0: That was it for that course. Now, everybody meet up with me here in the middle. We've got one final course to build.
2: Clear copy at 29 for the complainant. 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

0: Car 82, Thomas 4, Carogia, I believe. Station 25, respond. 482, Thomas Fork Road. Yeah, I believe. 1455.
1: 25.
0: Ambulance 25, responding. 482, Thomas Fork Road. Yeah, I believe. 15, 1455. 22 is now upgraded to a difficulty in breathing.
2: What's not returning?
0: Okay, I'm returning 1455.

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1: Rescue 9.
0: The roadway is open. If DOH calls and asks, tell them that all the debris is stacked in the ditch if they want to come out and pick it up.
1: That's Chief Rescue 9.

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1: 10-4-60. 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
2: 25,
1: you're responding to a 61-year-old female having a lower GI bleed, has been bleeding on and off, has upgraded now to a difficulty in breathing, does have fluid buildup as well, not on blood thinners, has lost a lot of blood, unsure how much. It's going to be a blue residence, the barn across the road with.

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0: For some reason, my phone won't let me call you, but 39 with advice is what's going to carry over.
1: What I want you guys to do is just slowly go through this mock pursuit course. That way you can get a feel for it. Go ahead and do a couple of slow laps. 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Just get a good feel for it. Do about 2 laps, and then you guys will stop at those starting positions.

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2: Alright guys, if there's only two of you with this course, we are going to do the best of three. You will each have three laps from your starting position to your ending position to catch the other car. Just like in a real pursuit, there are some ground rules. If you hit three cones, you have sustained disabling damage to your vehicle and you are out of the pursuit, which means the other car wins. If you fall out of the track, whether through a skid or not making the turn properly, you have wrecked out off the roadway and the other car has won. If you manage to get within, say, 2 to 3 car lengths of the other car, throw your overhead lights on. Congratulations, you have won and captured the other car. You will have 3 laps to catch each other. If you cannot catch each other within those 3 laps, the winner is whoever crosses their finish line first. After those 3 laps are done. Above all else, remember the safety brief. If you hear, shut it down, come to a full and complete stop and turn on your overhead lights. That means there is probably a malfunction with somebody's vehicle or the other person has wrecked out. Drivers, if you are ready, turn your overhead lights on. Fantastic. Go ahead and turn them off. 3 laps to catch the other guy. 3, 2, 1, go.

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0: 3, 2, 1, go. 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One more and you're out. Car two, you already hit a cone. You still got one extra cone remaining. 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Car two is catching up to car one again.
1: Right now, they have a tree crew coming as well to remove the remainder of the tree, and once they're done clearing this up, they will head on to 108. 81 will be returning.
2: That's Street 81 returning, 1511.
0: Car 2 is the winner for this event.

0: 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However, we still have time to do a double or nothing round.
1: Copy, 10-7, regular shift. What was the rest of it?
0: Three, two, one, go.

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Car one hit one cone, but it's okay, still got two more. That's all right, that one didn't count, he already hit it. Car two is on his final lap. Oh, car two smacked two cones. He's going to have to slow down and make sure that way he can win. And that does it. Car two has won with lap time.

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0: Hurry up, one. This terminal side it. On a lap. Two has closed the gap. Well done, car two.

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0: Are you guys going again? If he wants to, otherwise you two can swap.
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0: 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You can turn them off. 3, 2, 1, go.
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1: Yeah, I think it is really close to.
2: Gotta love it, guys. All right, that concludes the EVOC course. Now I just need you guys to give me a hand and set all these cones back up in their original spots. Yay!

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Station 20, respond. 111 Trolley Street, Fall, 1524. Ambulance 33 responding, 111 Trolley Street, Fall, 1524.

0: Paris, here, ambulance 33.
1: Go ahead.
0: You're responding to a 54-year-old female. Fell outside. I'm standing. She is conscious. Correction, negative LOC, alert right now, confused, is bleeding from the back of her head. Why she possibly landed on the concrete. The caller does not know her, just stopped by the residence while walking.
1: Proceed.

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0: 31.
1: Myself, 46, will be en route to 2156 Jameson Road for a paper service.
0: 10-4. Marion 60. And you know I have a pending suspicious vehicle complaint, 3466 Fairmont Avenue, Rick's Auto Repair, right?
2: Go ahead.
0: It's going to be on the right before you get to the turnoff for Deerfield or Apple Valley. 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Doesn't know who it belongs to. Checked with surrounding businesses. 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They'd like someone to check it out. They provided a VIN, right? Vehicle comes back to a Williams subject out of Bridgeport on a 2018 Ford F-350. NCIC is clear. There's no expiration.
2: 10-4.

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0: I'll be 10:15, I have a 27.
1: Go ahead.
0: Frank, 885-842, break.
1: Karen, 4, go ahead.
0: You would just link this to the case number 2026-0711.
1: Do you advise that case was 741?
0: 711.
1: 10-4, copy, 10-15, 1531.

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1: Are you responding 113 Meadow Lane Avenue, Hemorrhage, 1533, fire escape 30? Good. You're responding to a 94-year-old female. Her doctor requested her to be transported to the ER due to vaginal bleeding as well as blood clots.

0: time on 226.
1: Go ahead.
0: 27 returns to Michael Mays. Showing him to be suspended. Break for 29.
1: Go ahead.
0: Showing him to have one active in the city for transferring and receiving stolen goods at the amount of $337. Break.
1: Go ahead.
0: I'm also showing him to be NCIC wanted out of Texas. No extradition, in-state pickup only for unlawful carrying of a weapon.
1: Therefore.
0: They did not. I believe the caller was a passerby.
1: Therefore, over here.
0: Therefore, 4-4-2.

0: phone number?
1: 39.
0: Ten-8 from that phone call. I'll handle that suspicious vehicle.
1: 10-4-39.
2: Thank you, Brandon. I'm 10-7.
1: 10-4-60.

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1: 39.
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0: cars. 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
0: You're responding to a female patient was stung by a yellow jacket 2 times, is allergic, experiencing throat tightness, has taken Benadryl, is trying to find her EpiPen.

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1: 34, go ahead.
0: We're receiving a second call for an update to Blosser Street. Callers, the neighbor advised that the female patient's not her residence, and I think it's hard to swallow now. Unable to find her at the end.

0: 34. The female is now at 1765 Colfax Road, 49-year-old female patient. Correction 34, she's now walking back to her residence at 9 Blosser Street.
1: That's it.

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1: Five-29 responding, 1557. Five-29, you're responding to...
0: Fairmont.
1: 33 transport, Fairmont, 1557. Transport 529, you're responding to a 21-year-old male having severe back pain, possibly his kidney. There's a third-party call. Callers was speaking to the patient's girlfriend via Ring doorbell. No other information. Brand trailer, green trim.
2: A female by public service needs to speak to an officer in reference to harassment phone calls. What do you advise?

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1: 39.
2: Nobody's on location. Did they just want to talk over the phone, or?
1: The property owner is not there. He was advised of this from the neighbor.
2: Okay, so he doesn't know why the vehicle's here either?
1: Correct. He doesn't know why, and surrounding businesses that were asked wasn't familiar with it either.
2: Was the VIN clear?
1: The VIN is clear. It does not, however, have an expiring registration for it. Looks like it might have been a temp tag.
2: Therefore, I'll call in.

0: 3 to Manny, so I'll be on duty.
1: 10-3-16-03.
2: The male calling her is from Chicago. She was advised to just block his number. It's from 10-8.
1: 10-4.

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0: 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I have two PSOs needs picked up, Magistrate Court, Pinney Public Services Office as well.
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0: We'll get a stop real quick.
1: You're responding to a 21-year-old male patient having back pain, possibly his kidneys. It was called in third party. Mother spoke to the patient's girlfriend over the Ring camera about a season severe back pain. No other information. It's going to be a brown trailer, green trim.
0: Perfect, thank you.

0: 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That property owner from Fairmont Avenue is on the line.
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0: 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I think 25.
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0: 508 of a disabled motorist. It's going to be Main Street, Farmington, the intersection of Haggerty Street. It's going to be a U-Haul truck bottomed out when it tried to turn up on Haggerty, blocking one lane.
1: 4 day advise if I needed a 51 report.
0: It was a passerby.
1: 10-4. 31, man.
0: 31.
1: Michael Pennant was served in person 20 tonight.
0: 10-4-31.

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2: To the mirror, neighbor has footage of this. Camera showed that that same vehicle was in the area at 1622, delivering something down the street. I'm unsure if it's still in the area now.
1: Time for you can show me the route.
0: 10-4-46.

0: 31, man.
1: 31?
0: For that U-Haul truck, for that state unit, they got a truck there, will try to pull it up the hill.
1: 10-4, so do they have a tow service on scene, or is it just another truck trying to pull it out?
0: It's just another truck trying to pull it out.
1: 10-4, state unit 442, you copy that?
2: 4, copy direct. Last year, Adrian, I copied.

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1: Go ahead.
0: I have a transport. The pickup's going to be Ruby 2 West coming back to Fairmont, CAD 5.
1: That's received.

0: benefits.
1: I have a Serenity Baker by Public Service. She's needing to speak with you in reference to the vandalism complaint from Onyx Break.
0: Prince.
1: She's a sister of the juveniles that were allegedly destroying the sign. What do you guys?
0: What's my desk?
1: 10-4.

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0: Marion, I'm Marion.
1: 39?
0: No, here, I believe a Fiat's truck in the parking lot. Were you able to check that triple I?
1: I did. He only had one stalking charge that was dismissed in 2024, nothing else.
0: Simple.

0: 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What's the name, 28?
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0: 858-323-ALPHA. Just the owner, please.
1: Mr. Gibbs or Mr. Gower.
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0: 开吗？去窗里行。Reckless driver complaint, Jefferson Street and Jackson Street break.
1: Go ahead.
0: Caller advised that a sand truck ran a red light by the courthouse. Just want to make us aware of running through the red lights and possibly causing a hazard.
1: Ten four.

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0: The niece of the petitioner for the DDP you served is on the phone wanting to see if that party has been served. 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
1: 10-4, if they want to speak to me, you can transfer them to my work cell if need be.
0: 10-4.

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1: Go for it.
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0: John Marion, West Virginia 28.
1: Carry on.
0: Oscar Alpha Alpha 456. Traffic stop that vehicle, Dunkin' Donut.
1: 10-4, copy you, Dunkin' Donut, Ocean Adam Adam 456, 1716. It comes back to a Mackenzie Carter out of Fairmont on a 2021 Ford F-150, expiring 10 to 26.

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0: I have a larceny complaint, Signal 1, public service.
1: 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Right now, Mayor Western 8.7.
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0: Ambulance 33 responding. 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
2: 30 fire rescue.
0: 30.
2: Yeah. We're getting ready to clear out from transport back to the Tiger Center. We're on scene. But I haven't made patient contact yet. 33 can return in service.
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0: 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We have PD and
2: that. That's your status, thank you.

0: 39.
1: We're out with a 1831 Locust. Look, we're at the trailer park.
0: Well, 10-4. The first caller believes that it lives with people in the trailers that's in that area.
1: Yeah, we just made contact with the owner. She's got him in the house for 10-8.
0: 10-4.

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1: Seventeen thirty.

0: Starting fire rescue. Do you have PD in route?
1: Nope. Yeah. Affirmative.
0: Where's he?
1: Hearing 39. I have an aggressive patient at the Tigard Center. EMS is requesting law enforcement, room 501 at 1539 Country Club Road.
2: 10-4, this is the same one but from before.
1: Taking it, this is going to be a female.
2: 10-4.

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1: Good.
0: At 165 Whitehall Police, requesting to speak with you.
1: Ten 4 46, my copy, 10 from here. That's case one, please.
0: 10 4 46.
1: Five zero eight.

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1: Okay.
0: 28, when you're ready.
1: Okay.
0: 820-737-Alpha.
1: That comes back to a Rebecca Melton out of Fairmont, 2010 Ford, expired 8 to 25.

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1: 10-4-39. Guys.
0: We'll be stopped here at the election center.
1: So, are you down there on Auburn Street?
0: Stand for it, please.
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0: 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Ambulance 25 responding to VVU Urgent Care, Stony Hill Road, Room 39, Cardiac, 1745. 25 responding to Room 39. And 66-year-old female, blood pressure reading 182 over 102, and being trouble breathing, chest pain, swelling in her feet.
1: When you're ready.
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0: 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Station 20, station 1, respond. 410 Cleveland Avenue, difficulty in breathing. 1747. Ambulance 25.
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1: Passage 84 diverting.
0: Ambulance 25 diverting, responding 410 Cleveland Avenue. Difficulty in breathing, 1748.

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0: Unit 48 responding, 14 Cleveland Avenue, dip 20 and breathing 1748. Units responding, Cleveland Avenue, responding to apartment 301, 53-year-old female having trouble breathing. 52 stats, reading at 59%, also experiencing back pain.

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1: 374, responding.
0: Ambulance 374, responding, Sandy Hill Road, WVU, urgent care cardiac, 74 AM. You're responding to room 39, 66-year-old female, having trouble breathing, chest pain, swelling in her feet, blood pressure reading 182/102, unit 40, don't see 1750.

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1: Engine 42 responding 615, Stone 7 A line, 7829.
0: Good, man.
2: I have a caller on the line. His name is Joshua Wheeler. Someone told him he had a 29. He's wanting to check. He's on parole. Need someone to advise him on check those systems. I can't find anything.
0: Ten four. Can you put them my work zone, please?
2: 10-4.
1: Four in service. Eighteen 22.

0: I'm married, 31.
1: Good.
0: I have a caller on the line that's wanting to complain about the neighbor's beagle coming in his yard and running after his chickens.
1: What's the address?
0: 1048 Plum Run Road.
1: 10-4, my work, so.
0: 10-4.

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1: 46.
0: That call has been advised. You should have been
1: 10A. 10-4-46.
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0: 31, right?
1: 31.
0: I'll be telling you from that. He might call back in sometime during shift.
1: 10-4. We also left a voicemail in animal control for this call.
0: 10-4. If they get in contact with you, just don't stand by until I give you more information.
1: 10-4.

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1: Engine 42.
0: This appears it's going to be a hit and run. The damage to the base of the telephone pole, if you want to send PD out this way.
1: Yeah, just hit.
0: So.
1: Danville 49.

0: Fairmont 223.
1: Good.
0: We have fire department out at 615 Owens Avenue, requesting law enforcement. They're out with a pole that has hit and run damage.

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0: 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Would you like to go ahead and advise him?
1: Ten for my work, so.
0: 10431.

0: Hi, if you know where to get.
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0: Frontier was notified. They said they'll try to get someone out there tonight, but it may be in the morning.
1: Received. Advise them it's snapped off the ground. There is one guy wire holding it for now.
0: Received.

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0: 10-4.

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2: Slogan there, there's Damus, mailbox 1801.
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1: I have a transfer out of Fairmont ER 10 going to Ruby ER BLS CAD 7.

3891 Daybrook Road, Montana Abdominal Pain Station 37, respond. 3891 Daybrook Road, Montana Abdominal Pain, 48.

0: going?
1: Pole number 282 over 9 in there. Fire department, give me another pole number, correct?
0: Long County
1: Abnormal Van, 849.
0: Good.
1: Look, there's six neighbors in the area that have cameras, no one capture anything. Can't find a case number. 738.
0: 10-4.
2: Responding.
0: Kilo 30 or 33?
2: 33.
0: 33 responding. 3891 neighbor for abdominal pain. 8250. Lieutenant 25, Red 2. Lieutenant 20. Long County have a unit en route. 6-6, sir. Can you try and advise their EPA?
3: Yeah.

0: and for senior meal and surgery. Senior meal and surgery, Long County.
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0: Mary 46.
1: Good, man.
0: Yeah, the 136 Salt Lake Road. I have trespass complaint. Well, there's two males and two females. Won't leave the property. One of the males is Terry Hibbs. We're still taking further.
1: Ten four. I'll be in Rock and Waddle.
0: Ten. We do fire rescue.
2: Good, Engine 42.
0: Fuel's been removed from the roadway. Got fire tape around the pole so that nobody gets near it. There's no other present danger. 42 is returning.
2: That's received. Engine 42 returning 1856.

0: 3146. 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
1: So,

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Live there, leaving now in a black and green Fabasad. Caller is still wanting, needs to respond out there, but she's wanting to trespass from the property.

0: Lanyard needs to dispatch the meal. 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
1: 10-4.
0: In case you're not familiar, it's just past Golden Auburn Road.
1: Careful.

0: have an ALS transfer out of Mon Mare NER4 going to Mon General 411, cardiac monitor, heparin drip, CAT 8.
1: As received.
2: She advises the subject to move up the road from her. I believe it's going to be 193 Salt Lake.
1: Go for it.

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0: 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I have a domestic 182 Black Bear run road.

0: 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Station 20, Company 12, respond. Air 132.5 and 131, vehicle accident, 19 Juno.
1: On the phone from mom, sound like there was some type of altercation taking place in the background.

0: 50 at Fairmont. I'll be on scene.
1: Yeah, for 508. Do you have an exact location where it's at?
0: I'm right here at the bridge that goes over Whitehall Boulevard.
1: Stand for. Good.
2: I can break off from this and start that way to Black Bear Run.
1: For if you want to go ahead.
3: Paris, human 30. We have state unit on scene. It's going to be at the 131 and a half going southbound. Motorcycle accident. The officer is advising that he's pretty banged up, got bruises. He is conscious and alert and walking. Where is he?
0: Around that domestic.
3: Philly 127 responding. Air 131 and a half, 579 southbound, vehicle exit 1912.

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1: Okay. Thank you.

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1: I'm just got in a bad spot here. You're having a hard time seeing me get here.

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0: Fairmont 202. I hear a Joyce Thomas on the line. 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Are you advised?
1: Send it to my desk.
0: Driver up, walking around. Send 4. 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

0: Damn, T 12 Arson. On scene, one biker, severe road rash all over his body, conscious and alert.
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0: Squad 12, just pull him behind me, sir.
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1: Good.
0: This was called in by one of the residents there. That they're having issues with their catheter and that they're not being helped. They're wanting transportation to the hospital.

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0: Scene's out of control. Motorcycle's been removed from the roadway. Roadway's now open. 127's returning.
1: 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Motorcycle removed from roadway. 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Chile 127 returning. 1932.
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0: How will be in track at Palatine for breaks?
1: Good.
0: Pretty near the stage. Caller advised there's a mother and a father sitting at the picnic table with children. They're on their phones not paying attention. The baby is screaming and the parents are ignoring her.
1: Ten four.

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0: Greg Worthy, date of birth is going to be 7-17-66.
1: What was the last time again?
2: Tokyo, Oregon.

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0: Fairmont G23.
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0: I got a complaint of juvenile mischief around East Park Elementary School break.
1: Good.
0: Caller advises about 4 or 5 boys and a couple of girls riding their bikes in the area, also doing tricks on their bike, and she believes it to be unsafe.
1: She say why she thinks it's unsafe?
0: Negative.

0: 20 Kerman over the other.
1: 10-4.
2: I'm 10-4, Marion. Break.
3: Yeah, forget it.
2: You can show Miss Ryan, Mr. Worthy, verbally trespass from 136 Salt Lake Road. Can you show me 10-8 from here?
3: 10-4, 1952.

0: she gay?
1: 10-4.
0: Hey, Monty, dear, too. There's a female en route to the office to speak to an officer in reference of harassment at 421 East Park Avenue. She has an ETA of approximately 5 minutes to arrive in a rigged Kia Optima.
1: 10-4.

1670 Oregon Avenue, seizure, station 20, station 2 response. 1670 Oregon Avenue, seizure, 1954. Ambulance 25 diverting to 1670 Oregon Avenue, seizure, 1955.

0: 1911 Grand Canyon Drive, medical problems, Asian fire spot. 1911 Grand Canyon Drive, medical problem, 1957.
1: I'm in the area of these children riding their bikes.
0: 10-4-1956. Inventory 2 responding. 1670 Oregon Avenue, seizure 1956. Units responding. Who is responding? A 31-year-old female is currently coming out of the seizure. She did strike her head when she fell. Currently not responding, foaming at the mouth.
2: Copy.
3: 33 transport Fairmont.
0: Hammond 33 transporting Fairmont 1957. 1911 Frank Carrier Drive, medical problem. 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
1: 10-4-1958.
0: Good. To your office.
1: 10-4.
0: 10-4, I'm getting off the interstate. I'll be there in a minute in reference to that call.
1: 10-4.

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1: Go ahead.
0: There's kids playing on the playground. There was one buddy. Saw one kid doing a wheelie in the area. Freak.
1: 10-4, go ahead.
0: They're not causing any problems. They're not doing anything illegal. They're being children. I'm 10-8.
1: 10-4, 1959.
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